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After that, we heard a track called La Niña del Más Allá, Ape Chimba. 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El Búho con Alex Serra, Sierra del Mar. Los Espíritus, something from October 2025, Camina. This one came out at the beginning of August, I think it was, El Lado Tropical. El Lado Negro, Reina Tropical, Track Un Calor, a little bit from Inspiración, Expiración, El Bujo, something brand new from an album called Hogar, with the track Kairos, Master Chops, what can you say? Amantes del Futuro, Cumbia Perra, a French duo performing under the name Soviet Supreme. Made in China was the album, also the track. Something brand new by Rolando Bruno. Velazas is the album, and Tai Cumbia was the track. Silverio, something brand new. Naranana, crazy single. Champetas del Juju, Cumbia del Citar, El Lado Tropical, El Tiempo, Two from the Cars, Heartbeat City, finished off with Plastilina Mosh from Aquamash. 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

I'm going to leave it at that. I'll invite you back Saturday night, 8 p.m., when I was Route 66, right in the beginning of our fundraiser. Keep it tuned to 89.9 FM, KUNM, KUNM.org. I'll see you then.

Group says with new data centers going up as rapidly as they are, it will need to update the results of its survey as soon as half a year from now. Marissa J. Lang, NPR News.

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I'm Sean Spruce. Today is the 25th anniversary of 9/11 attacks on the World Trade Center and Pentagon. We're hearing from people with direct connections to the events that day. What do you remember about September 11, 2001? 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
2: 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I told

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So I bought myself a ticket to the happening of the year. The sky lit up with

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2: I thought what I was doing was correct according to my religion, which was to go to a Muslim country, aid the Muslims.
1: 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Here on All Things Considered.